Please tell me now, I try to ignore me, 'cause I do miss you so. My silly and my pretty

God is watching me. 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God don't give nothing about Joe Frazier. God don't care nothing about England or America as far as your wealth is all his. He wants to know, how do we treat each other? How do we help each other? So I'm going to dedicate my life to using my name and popularity, helping charities, helping people, uniting people, bringing people bumming each other because of religious beliefs. We need somebody in the world to help us make peace. So when I die, if there's a heaven, I want to see it.

0: Teman-teman berada di manapun kamu berada, kita tinggalkan beberapa lagi buat teman berada. 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
2: Yuda, choose one.
1: Choose
2: 10.
3: Anyone?
1: Jangan.
2: Yeah, anyone.
3: I would
2: choose. Kayuda, let's go.
3: Okay, guys. Sorry, lads. Please don't avoid my eye contact.
2: And don't be insecure, right?
3: Yes, please.
2: This
3: don't
2: is the
3: be
2: safe, safest place.
3: I would love to invite hang on that beautiful lady wearing white shirt.
2: White shirt.
3: Glasses. Yes, you. Yes, you.
2: Oh, hello.
3: Yes, you.
2: Hey, give her a round of applause, everybody. Nah.
1: Okay. Mungkin kita coba conversation berarti ya. Silakan. Bisa di tengah. Kita kenalan dulu kali ya. Siapa namanya? Silakan, boleh-boleh.
2: Hello. We're using English, though.
1: All right. Sorry.
2: Jake, Wonsu. Hi. Can you please introduce yourself?
4: Well, hello everyone. My name is Amanda.
2: Hi, Amanda.
1: Hi, Amanda.
2: Okay, we have to make some scenario again. Maybe we want to go somewhere.
1: All right.
2: What should we talk about? Hey, everybody. Where are you guys free this Saturday? I think we're going to places that we never visited before.
5: I think we have to go to...
2: Amanda, do you have a recommendation or where we go?
4: Yes, I do. Actually, okay. I went to Como Park just last week in Kemang.
2: Yes.
4: And I think that would be a great place for us to hang out.
2: That is the best pizza.

0: Sengir juga bisa ternyata dari musik ya.
1: Betul.
0: Dari musik bahasa Jawa? 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
1: Enggak dong, bahasa Inggris dong.
0: Itu jago bahasa Jawa nanti.
1: Betul. 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Yeah. 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
0: Game?
1: Kita bakal ngajak teman-teman semua di sini bermain games nih.
0: Main game. 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
1: Betul.
0: Oke.
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0: 4 orang. Ada yang berani?
1: Ada yang berani? Silakan maju ke depan. Hadiah.
0: What's the price? Boleh.
1: Let's go, let's go. Langsung naik aja ke depan.
0: Ya udah sederet tuh deh. Coba satu.
1: Sebelahnya boleh.
0: Pede banget kamu nih.
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0: Oke, tepuk tangan dulu semuanya dong. Woo! 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
2: Aku Novi.
0: Novi. Using English dong.
1: Alright.
2: My name is Novi.
0: Alright, thank you. Thank you so much. And the lovely lady right here, what's your name?
2: I am Aiska.
0: Aiska. Alright. Your name and then the third lady here?
2: My name is Ahira.
0: Halo Ahira. And the last, Sahira.
1: Sahira.
0: You look a little bit like Billie Eilish.
1: Billie Eilish.
0: No, all right.
1: No.
0: Last participant, what's your name?
3: My name is Najwa.
0: Najwa. Okay. So what game are we going to play, Edit?
1: All right, we're gonna play some game. Kita punya game, namanya adalah Sing the Answer.
0: Sing the Answer?
1: Yes.
0: Okay.
1: Jadi nanti kita punya pertanyaan, punya clue. Nah, teman-teman di sini boleh menjawab tapi dengan cara menyanyikan jawabannya.
0: Contoh ke gue dong.
1: Contoh. Oke.
0: Okay. Contoh.
1: Suruh mikir kan.
0: Let's say the answer is Mike.
1: Mike, oke.
0: Okay. Mike, I am, there is a number 3 on a thing.
1: Yes.
0: And then the color is black.
1: All right.
0: And can make your voice louder.
1: Oh, wow.
0: Hey, what am I? And then you have to sing it like,
1: yes.
0: Lagu apa yang ada mic? Mic.
1: Ya gitu ya.
0: Paham ya teman-teman ya?
1: Kurang lebih paham ya.
0: Oke. Okay. Sing apa tadi?
1: Sing the answer.
0: Oke, okay, langsung aja kali ya.
1: First question, I'm yellow. People spread me on bread. I'm made from milk. What am I?
0: What?
1: Okay.
0: Oh, boleh, you know. Silakan.
1: You. Pakai mic dong.
0: So fast.
1: Oh, yeah. Nyalain dulu.
0: Smooth. Nah. Jawabannya smooth.
1: Salah.
0: Ants.
1: Salah. Oh, itu semut.
0: Oh, semut.
1: Semut bukan smooth.
0: Oh, bukan.
1: Beda.
0: Oh, ini.
1: What's the answer?
0: Smooth.
3: Cek.
0: Nyala.
1: It's
0: on, right?
1: Mana ya? Tahu.
0: Okay, what's the answer?
1: I'm
0: yellow. I'm spread on
1: bread.
0: And then?
1: I'm made from milk.
2: Smooth like butter.
0: Oh.
2: Criminal undercover.
0: Yes, butter ya. Yeah. Okay.
1: Bener ya, Juri ya.

0: Gak usah.
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0: Oke, selanjutnya.
1: Oke. 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
0: Betul.
1: Smooth like butter. Yeah, oke. Oke, the next. I am a... What? The next question,
0: Alright, the next question.
1: Okay. I am colorful. You usually see me in the sky during celebrations. Okay. I explode beautifully at night.
0: What?
1: Oh, tadi tuh.
0: Oh, langsung.
1: Okay.
0: Apa?

0: Yes.
1: Fireworks.
0: Fireworks. Alright.
1: Itu sama ya berarti ya poinnya ya.
0: Betul. Next question.
1: Next question.
0: I am the capital city of Indonesia.
1: Okay.
0: Billions of people live here. What am I? What city am I?
1: Lagunya apa ya? Emang ada lagu?
0: Ada dong.
1: Apa ya?
0: Ada yang tau?
1: Tau.
0: Oke, okay, let's go.
1: Kamu nyontek apa itu?
0: Gak ada. 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
1: Buka lirik. 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Ya, yeah, oke, okay, you, Najwa.
2: Hai.
1: Yes, apa?
0: Oke, okay, gak apa-apa.
1: Sing it, it's okay.
0: Easy.
2: High school in Jakarta.
1: Oh iya, high school in

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Way off in the deep end like usual. Niggas swear they passed us, they doing too much. Haven't done my taxes, I'm too tired.

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Working on the weekend like usual. Way off in the deep end like usual. Niggas swear they passed us, they doing too much. Haven't done my taxes, I'm too turned up.